y'all want the heat. You're all talking. And you say you're shaking.

0: that's how you make the rain clouds go away. When that light comes out, it gets hot. Start sweating. Things start glistening. Things start sparkling. Things start moving. Start shaking. Things start to happen. Cause you got up off your butt and started making that light work. Light work.
1: What time are you coming back, Nick?
2: When do you want me to come back, Liz?
1: I don't know. Maybe never?
2: Well then,

0: This is still Spitkicker.
1: And what do we put in our music?
0: Art Official Intelligence, or simply AOI.
1: No doubt, and we are still making art that will forever remain official and filled with intelligence.
2: And remember, when it's Pos and Maceo you see, the magic will always remain three.
1: Because that magic is simply daylight.
2: And staying true to that magic hasn't always been easy. Even Dave said,
3: often the real true soldiers just don't get that shine like they should.
1: But tell yourself, I'm staying true to myself. And keep feeling the energy and the vibe so you can keep giving off the right vibrations.
2: Yeah, because there's high stakes being played around the world. And it's understandable to be rooted in the present, not certain of what will happen in the near future.
1: But you know what?

0: days that are sunny and calm, as well as stormy. Basically, you gotta learn to balance during sunny storms.
1: Wait a minute. It sounds dope, but it's in the wrong key. It should sound like this.
2: Oxigênio. Oxigênio. Oxigênio. 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

Difficult times, magnificent skies. Difficult times, silver linings. It's indifferent outside. The riddle of life's over in a haiku. Weeping willows sleep with a pillow. The peeping furloughed in the creeping Charlies. Difficult times, magnificent skies. I agree with the guy on the TV tonight, but his wallpaper's dead. It needs the NHS. Difficult times, magnificent skies. Difficult times, silver linings. Mother Nature.

linings. Keep saying a word until it loses meaning, and it is just sounds and some moving of a mouth. Difficult times, magnificent skies. Difficult times, silver linings. This man is so high, he is asking me why. We are all religious with no man in the sky. That package arrived. 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

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We had two categories. We had that good shit, and we had that other shit. 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I'd heard that shit a million times. I ain't gonna play no more of my shit. I tell you what, fuck that. I wanted somebody to give me a CD or a vinyl or some talent from right here. Fuck the rest of the world. Fuck these motherfuckers. I need something from right here. From right here. What you got, a cassette? Damn, you got a cassette? I ain't got no cassette. What you got, baby?

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I'm walking on snow. Is your currency low? I got money to blow. I got visas for sure. That I'm running the show. Taking it slow. I'm walking on snow. Is your currency low? I got money to blow. I got visas for sure. That I'm running the show.

Message 2. Flag message deleted. Message 3. Eject your message deleted. Message 4. Eject your message deleted. Message 5. Hi, join in again. Message deleted.

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The European ideal of art is like art for art's sake. 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

Sinking like a rock, singing like a cantor, signing in languages I didn't even know I could speak, sifting through the pebbles of my life, looking for my own heart's gold, saw my own heart's light never grows old, never grows cold, sitting on my own mountaintop, bold.

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1: Frank, Frank.
0: Pass out.
1: Frank, Frank.
0: Wake up.
1: Frank, Frank.
0: Faded.
1: Frank, Frank.
0: Faded.

0: But just when I thought I had enough,
1: they stopped to hum me out over a bitch. Get out, you good, love? We can drop it back off.
2: That nigga straight, man. That nigga ain't tripping.
1: We gonna do the same old shit. I'm gonna pop a few shots. They gonna run opposite way. Call right in the left. And he gonna tear their ass up. Simple as that.
2: And I hope that bitch that set him up out there, we gonna pop that bitch too.
1: Wait, hold up. Hey, I see something. Got them niggas. Kid, out, you good? You good?
2: Yeah, bud, I'm good. Dad, you good?
1: Hey, say something. Hey, these bitches niggas killed my brother.
3: Oxigênio.

0: You know, just this, the idea of how black men in this culture and society get framed, and how everything possible is actually designed to actually diminish what your true power is, right? And so when you speak about the superhero-ness of our communities, every ghetto, every block, every street corner, really all of those men are God. They're just living in a reality that tears them down and makes them feel as though they're not what they actually are, because they know it when they look in the mirror. The female take on it, you know, it's on some levels a little more heartbreaking, right? Because it's like we've created this reality that walks away from us being clear about the fact that the black woman is actually the goddess on this planet.
1: Absolutely.
0: The mitochondrial information that's requisite to create every type of man that exists on this planet is derivative of hers.
1: Absolutely.
0: Right? So if we actually have to sit there figuring out which being on this planet actually constitutes God, in that term, if we're framing it in that way, the actual living God on this planet, the only direction you can point in is the direction of the black woman. Firstly, like us as an extension of her, but firstly her, right? Because none of it exists without her.

But baby, baby, there's a lot of good men out there. What would you? But right now, I'm into what I have to give, and I can't just give it to you. I gotta give it to the world, baby.